0: Odeya Radyo.
1: Your call has been forwarded to an automatic voice message system. At the tone, please record your message. When you have finished recording, you may hang up or press 1 for more options.

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1: We're just like other people. We love to sing, we love to dance, we admire beautiful women. We're human, and sometimes very human.

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I have to celebrate you, baby.

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And when you figure it out, you'll have the time and the freedom to start doing it.

another Monday morning, I have come to realize in recent years that there are times when there's only one word in which I can express my faith.

Christmas night, another fight. Tears we cried, a flood. Got all kinds of poison in, of poison in my blood. I took my feet to Oxford Street, trying to right a wrong. Just walk away, those windows say, but I can't believe she's gone.

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Yes, and how many years can some people exist before they're allowed to be free? Yes, and how many times can a man turn his head and pretend that he just

Now you put water into a cup, it becomes the cup. You put water into a bottle, it becomes the bottle. You put in a teapot, it becomes the teapot. 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Be water, my friend.